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yeah, yeah, yeah, yeah, yeah, yeah, yeah, yeah, yeah, yeah, yeah, yeah, yeah, yeah, yeah, yeah, yeah, yeah, yeah, yeah, yeah, yeah, yeah, yeah, yeah, yeah, yeah, yeah, yeah, yeah, yeah, yeah, yeah, yeah, yeah, yeah, yeah, yeah, yeah, yeah, yeah, yeah, yeah, yeah, yeah, yeah, yeah, yeah, yeah, yeah, yeah, yeah, yeah, yeah, yeah, yeah, yeah, yeah, yeah, yeah, yeah, y

我在我祝福我我的我所在我你呢非常我问你呢要哭怕你我阿波的你呢

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Every Sayana, we want to live in a testimony. Every Sayajo Yame, I love him to Kano. 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

0: dropping the songs. 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
0: One him near Ayo. One him near Ayo. Nyamia Aboni Viasi. 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
2: One
0: him. Or say what the ever for with German.
2: Oh, now
0: every young one boy, you can never watch me. 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Tia, or the one better with him. Now we are no more dancing here. Ayaka Kraka, Sadia Yankupon, or Nadia, your friend, Ayaji Woody Yankupon. Show him at the court, you are facing problems. You are facing problems because you are a great man. Ti now cause David obefo na won muno so ba be di Israel so hene e ti ko befa ne ma so chi. David was a chosen king. Nyakopon said dey yi David so wa me ye wo hene. Hallelujah. As on yin a wo be deni padoma no no I was see otimi nya this testimony. E so pass it through test. E so pass it through hardship. E ti sane man for the be fire o ma what him think kan we say ne ya odie city. Ya wo ye ni pakasi o. Yawa Brabona Wunemuno, when Yakupon the Wunem move for a purpose.
2: Hey,
0: Guasiani Canebuson, and what did Wunem move for a purpose? Shaman Kuho, send one son Wakom. There is a lifting up ahead of you. Messi and Petsa Wunim, and Petsa Wunim, Messi, one name near what can't find me home. Haha, one name near what says I found what it. 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
3: seria e
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0: 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I overflow. Because same minister, didn't you back? Shut from my head.
1: Okay.
0: Now, which is a. Give us a little, which is a. Which is a. Which is a. Which is a.
2: Yangu pa ye ye die. 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
0: Kaya anda bushi.
2: Ko de ma wo sori nyame no. 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
3: Okay.
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0: Holy Spirit drop his songs and all. 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
1: Ah,
0: ah. 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
1: Oh,
0: now every young one boy, you could never watch me. 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There's not going to be a victory for you. Tia, or the other friend with Jim. Now we are no more dancing here. Ayaka Kraka, Zaki Yankupon, or in Adia. Your friend, Ayaji would be Yankupon. Show me, Madagotia, who faces problems. You are facing problems because you are a great man. Tina Gaza David, Obefana woman or so Baba D Israel so hine. Eti Govefani Masochi. David was a chosen king. Nyankopon said they ye David. So am I your hine. Hallelujah. As Oyena Wabedeni Padomano. I was so timing at this testimony. I saw pass it through test. I saw pass it through hardship. It is any man for the be fire ma. What's the mat sin can we send you dear city? Shall we any pakesio? Yawa Brabona Wunemuno, when Yakupon the Wunem move for a purpose. Hey, Guasiani Canegusono, and what they do in the move for a purpose. Shall come send one son who are comfort. There is a lifting up ahead of you. Messi embeds our William, embeds our William. Messi, one name near what can't find me home. One name near one says, I found one watching. Oh, yeah, yeah, yeah, yeah, yeah, yeah, yeah, yeah, yeah, yeah, yeah,
1: I'm not going to be able to do it.

0: ara oni ba na wa uba eye won wa wa won ni a won ka hun se ni nyam ya ka biara obetumi aye ene so onyami tumi no etesada
1: anyway
0: me ba ya na ye di ase
1: anyway
0: 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That's it. And then so, Yami to me, Tisada.
1: Hey!

0: Our person, young couple, what they are, Mohano.
1: I just believe in the sayings of God. For his promise to me, I hear an amen. I don't know about you. And I believe.
0: Life on Facebook, page, and I said that before Isaac page. Minister Frank Mensa Jr. and a BD and my boom, a sorry, a radi. Yamin Shira, Yamin Shira, Yamin Shira, Yamin Shira, Yamin Shira, Yamin Shira, Yamin Shira, Yamin Shira, Yamin Shira, Yamin Shira, Yamin Shira, Yamin Shira, Yamin Shira, Yamin Shira, Yamin Shira, Yamin Shira, Yamin Shira, Yamin Shira, Yamin Shira, Yamin Shira, Yamin Shira, Yamin Shira, Yamin Shira, Yamin Shira, Yamin Shira, Yamin Shira, Yamin Shira, Yamin Shira, Yamin Shira, Yamin Shira, Yamin Shira, Yamin Shira, Yamin Shira, Yamin Shira, Yamin Shira, Yamin Shira, Yamin Shira, Yamin Shira, Yamin Shira, Yamin Shira, Yamin Shira, Yamin Shira, Yamin Shira, Yamin Shira, Yamin Shira, Yamin Shira, Yamin Shira, Yamin Shira,

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0: o kasiye shrawudi e kanfudi waseye no e dawas kanfudi ayo amen
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0: I'm not going to be able to do it. I'm not going to be able to do it. I'm not going to be able to do it. I'm not going to be able to do it. I'm not going to be able to do it. I'm not going to be able to do it. I'm not going to be able to do it. I'm not going to be able to do it. I'm not going to be able to do it. I'm not going to be able to do it. I'm not going to be able to do it. I'm not going to be able to do it. I'm not going to be able to do it. I'm not going to be able to do it. I'm not going to be able to do it. I'm not going to be able to do it. I'm not going to be able to do it. I'm not going to be able to do it. I'm not going to be able to do it. I'm not going to be able to do it. I'm not going to be able to do it. I'm not going to be able to do it. I'm not going to be able to do it. I'm not going to be able to do it. I'm not going to be able to do it. I'm not going to be able to do it. I'm not going to be able to do it. I'm not going to be able to do it. I'm not going to be able to do it. I'm not going to be able to do it. I'm not going to be able to do it. I'm not going to be

say, Nami Bian Niho. 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And so I see our one son, Lucifer, with him is so dear. 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Hey, I want to Yeah,

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Father, I know that your word says that it is not by mind and not by power but by your spirit. 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If I did, I won't come, Matt, dear Ben, I don't want to bet you.

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I command that situation to leave you right now. In the mighty name of Jesus, I bind that demon and I set you free. Receive your wholeness. Receive your liberty. In the name of Jesus, receive it. Obiarante says, "Hi, Jesus." Now, me somo no. Obai ochi ene kamo sama. Ewo Jesus table. Afeshashia. You are healed. Receive your strength in the name of Jesus. You are healed. You are healed. Listen to me. So be sick. Only me na minisa. Uncle Bonesro. Now I'm on a sassy. Yenya mitumi yeti.

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